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0: It's 1-800-990-2448. Good to have you along. On the way, it's Sasha's Info Dump.
3: So think about this for a second. If you were traveling, who would you rather go with? A toddler or your aging parents, like the elderly? Because they both kind of entail the same care and attention, right?
0: Yeah.
3: I have this cute story about a writer that took his elderly parents to Japan, actually. And he realized there were some common themes between the older generation and traveling with a toddler.
0: I bet. Also, we're going to talk about movie lengths because The Odyssey is 2 hours and 52 minutes long.
3: AKA, it's too long.
0: Oh,
3: it's just too long.
0: Way too long. So what is the ideal length coming up?
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1: Sasha's info dump.
2: I just saw this cute little article from Business Insider comparing traveling with toddlers or like your older parents. Mm-hmm. What would you rather do? And I mean, 'tis the season, right? We're all road tripping.
3: Yeah.
2: We're going on summer vacation. Now, the guy ended up taking his parents to Tokyo. They were like in their early 70s. And he said that it was very comparable to just hanging out with a toddler. His parents, they couldn't get around as well, like literally and figuratively. They weren't very adventurous when it came to food. You're kind of set in your ways when it comes to what you like to eat. Short rests aren't enough. Like sometimes you really just got to go back to the hotel and nap. But he did say the one thing that was really, really good about hanging out with his elderly parents while traveling as opposed to a toddler was they do express a lot of gratitude.
3: Oh, okay.
2: Honestly, one of my favorite things online is videos of kids going on vacation and like in the caption and it'll be like, why, you know, just hang out at home when I can spend thousands of dollars for my kid to not appreciate something in another country. And it's just kids that like hate where they are, hate the beach, hate the food.
3: Yeah.
2: But I mean, that's just part of growing up.
3: I thought you were going to say they appreciate that their parents would pay for some of it.
2: Oh, I'm sure that would be a very good point of taking your parents on vacation
3: as well. Little littles, right?
2: Yeah. So what would you, Linda?
3: Oh,
2: or like when your kids are little?
3: I think I would go taller.
2: Yeah?
3: Yeah, I think I might. I think Linda, single mom of six in Edmonton would be too much for me.
2: I think I could see that. That's your info dump.
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8: Country 102 weather.
9: Partly cloudy tonight, then clearing with a low of 12. Tomorrow, a mix of sun and cloud with a 40% chance of showers along with the risk of a thunderstorm. The high 27, feeling 32. For Sunday, a sun-cloud mix, a 40% chance of showers and the high 26 degrees.

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0: Muskoka's best country, Country 102. Everybody's talking about the new movie, The Odyssey.
1: No one could stand between me and home. Not even the gods.
2: I think it's asleep.
3: It looks so good.
0: It's 2 hours and 52 minutes long. Holy moly.
3: Which is too long, but the story of Odyssey is about like this 10, maybe even a 20-year journey.
0: Okay.
3: Odyssey, really. So there's times where I feel like I have a little bit more leniency if it's like this period piece about this long, long journey, then I'm a little bit more open to longer movies, but I don't know. If you're getting around that 3 hour mark, I just don't know if I can do it.
0: That is so long. I know back in the day that was the mainstay, right?
3: For sure.
0: How long was Wizard of Oz? That's a long movie.
3: Oh, that is a long movie.
0: That's a long movie.
3: It's a Wonderful Life is also a really long movie.
0: That's a long movie.
3: Yeah. Some of the longer movies in history, like Cleopatra with Elizabeth Taylor, that was 4 hours and 8 minutes.
0: Oh, no.
3: Lawrence of Arabia, I've seen that one. Whoa. That's 3 hours, 47 minutes.
0: No way.
3: And I remember, I don't know if it's this movie in particular, but there was a superhero movie. Was it Justice League that came out in 2021? That was 4 hours and 14 minutes.
0: Get out of here.
3: I remember people talking about, there was a ton of surveys that came out where, hey, if you've seen the movie, can you let everyone know when the best time is to go to the bathroom during the movie?
0: Oh,
3: that's,
0: okay.
3: That's way too long to sit in a theater. That's crazy.
0: Yeah. Haley, what is your ideal movie length?
4: 2 hours or less, honestly. At least like in a movie theater, it's so hard to sit for that long.
3: I know.
0: Yeah.
3: So if you were at home, though, just putting on a movie, you could go forever if you wanted to?
4: Well, you have more options to just, like, take a break and even, like, you have your TV on, you can leave the movie playing, but you can go get a drink, you can get snacks.
0: That's true.
3: Yeah, yeah.
0: That's true.
4: Whereas, like, at the movie theater, you don't really want to be doing that. You also don't want to disrupt people as you're walking by them in the aisle.
3: Yeah, exactly.
0: Even at home, when it's long... Yeah, and I get what you're saying, but then I don't know why I'm like this, but I like to watch the movie from start to finish. I don't like stopping and then doing something else or coming back to the movie. Mm-hmm. Then I have to like start it from and then ask you, do you want to resume from the start? I'm like, yes, please.
3: Yes, I forgot everything already.
0: Yes, please.
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2: No one could stand between me and home. Not even the gods.
3: I think it's asleep.
4: Wow. That is the Odyssey. One of the most popular movies to come around in a very long time.
5: Yeah, I'm just hearing so many good things. But it is 2 hours and 52 minutes.
4: That's crazy.
5: And I don't think anyone wants long movies. I've never heard of anyone that's like, you know what I want to do on a Saturday? I want to sit in a theater for 5 hours. Like, I don't think anyone wants movies to be that long.
4: Unless it was in the winter.
5: Yeah, I guess.
4: Maybe.
5: Yeah.
4: Like, maybe. Yeah. Mm-hmm. But not during the... Like, this is just released. This is the summer, baby.
5: Yeah.
4: Like...
5: It's the summer, baby.
4: I can't spend that much time.
5: I've got things to do.
4: Right?
5: I find one of the biggest reasons why I love horror movies, it's not so much the blood and the guts and the jump scares. I love that they're usually like a tight 90.
4: Yeah.
5: Like, in and out. I'll put it on in the background when I'm cooking dinner and, you know, people are screaming in the background. It's awful, but it's quick.
4: Yeah.
5: It's over.
4: Same with those shoot 'em up movies. Like, I like those thriller movies like Taken or whatever. You got to rescue somebody.
5: Right.
4: I'm going to rescue you, but I'm going to basically blast half the world apart.
5: Yeah.
4: Yeah, that's about an hour and a half.
5: Like, and that's, that is that's the ticket right there. It's like a good 90-minute movie.
4: Totally.
5: It's the best.
4: Sam, what do you think about movies being like 3 to 4 hours?
6: See, with the whole TV show series out now and everything, I feel like attention span's a lot shorter. Mm-hmm. I like to find a good hour and a half to 2 hour at most movie. 3 hours is excessive.
5: It's way too long.
4: Yeah. No, it's 100%. I mean, I get it. Back in the day, Gone with the Wind was like 19 hours long. I get it, but we got more things to do now.
5: We do.
4: Than when, you know, back in the 30s when Gone with the Wind was released, there was nothing else to do.
5: Yeah, you wanted it to take an entire weekend to watch it.
4: Yeah, yeah. Yeah, we're here because I don't want to leave and get scurvy, so I'm going to hang out and watch Gone with the Wind. Like, no, I totally get that.
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11: Partly cloudy tonight, then clearing with a low of 12. Tomorrow, a mix of sun and cloud with a 40% chance of showers along with the risk of a thunderstorm. The high 27, feeling 32. For Sunday, a sun-cloud mix, a 40% chance of showers, and the high 26 degrees.

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1: It's 1-800-990-2448. That's how you get a hold of us. On the way, it's your case file. See what's going on in music today. Guess which two legendary singers are teaming up for a summer tour. This is fantastic.
5: Ooh, I love that.
1: Something I would actually go see, and I don't see anything.
5: You don't leave the house very often.
1: I just don't. What did we learn today? We learned that The Odyssey, the movie that's out right now, is 2 hours and 52 minutes long.
5: That's, I don't know anybody that wants to sit in a theater for that long.
1: So we're discussing movie lengths, also driving anxieties, the top 10 reasons teens particularly get nervous behind the wheel.
5: Mm-hmm.
1: And you'll be surprised, or maybe not, that that's actually could be for anybody to tell you the truth.
5: Absolutely.
1: And Brian contacted us because he got booze shamed.
5: He went to a party. It's called a party, folks. But the host was like, hey, we don't allow alcohol in this house. But is it really his responsibility to know that?
6: 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Just off Highway 11 in Novar. 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
1: Case Files.
0: Okie doke, let's see what's happening in the world of music. Guess which two legendary singers are hitting the road this summer on a mega tour? We'll tell you that in a sec. Bon Jovi abruptly ended his concert earlier this week at Madison Square Gardens after 90 minutes. Abruptly after 90 minutes.
2: Yeah, I'm like, isn't it just over?
0: Yeah. Apparently he had a sinus infection.
2: Oh, no.
0: And he told the audience, and I love this, he's like, hey, keep your ticket because I'll come back and I'll redo this show.
2: Oh, that's so nice of him.
0: After 90 minutes?
2: Yeah, like he pretty much got a full show at that point.
0: I would think so. Mm. He's doing a 9-show residency at Madison Square Gardens. One of my daughters and my wife are going there in September.
2: Right.
0: For Harry Styles' residency.
2: Ah!
0: I think he's doing like 6 shows
2: in a row. I think so, yeah.
0: Yeah, wild. Okay, so which two legendary singers are getting together for a summer tour? That would be Wynonna and Melissa Etheridge.
2: Oh, very cool.
0: Isn't that? That's a great team. 27 dates so far. Here's more from the ladies.
3: And I think where we're at in our life right now, it's like, oh yeah, this is something we want to come out. And boy, the audience have been really loving it. Really.
4: Well, we all were raised on radio.
3: Yeah.
4: And so everybody in the audience, when I say 80s and 90s,
3: they go nuts.
4: They love it.
0: Absolutely. Mm-hmm. Both women are bonding over their shared experiences with profound grief. As Wynonna lost her mom back in 2022, and Melissa Etheridge lost her 21-year-old son back in 2020.
2: Right.
0: Yeah. No Canadian dates, I don't think. I didn't check.
2: Fingers crossed, though.
0: That would be kind of awesome to go see, right? Those are your case files.
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9: Country 102 weather.
10: Partly cloudy tonight, then clearing with a low of 12. Tomorrow, a mix of sun and cloud with a 40% chance of showers along with the risk of a thunderstorm. The high 27, feeling 32. For Sunday, a sun-cloud mix, a 40% chance of showers on the high 26 degrees.

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1: Sporting event, because the host said, hey, we don't allow alcohol in this house, but he didn't know ahead of time. Should he have asked or should the host have said it ahead of time?
2: And we're talking about driving anxiety. According to a recent survey of teens, parallel parking, merging onto busy lanes, making a left turn.
1: Yeah, don't like that.
2: lots of anxiety there. And Cam had the last word on this.
3: I'm a truck driver, so I'm one of them.
2: Yeah.
1: Okay, gotcha.
2: I mean, you're like a tractor trailer truck driver?
3: No, just a normal F-150 driver.
2: Oh, pickup truck. I see. Gotcha.
1: Like a Casey.
2: Yeah. I got a truck as well. I know. People treat us differently, Cam.
1: Oh, okay. You're so hard done by.
3: The Teslas, Honda CR-V.
2: The Nissan Venue.
1: Hey, actually, that's not what I have.
2: Whatever. Whatever you have. What is it?
1: It's a Hyundai Venue.
2: Whatever. Same. Anything that's really, really small?
3: Yeah, generally small cars. Yeah, usually those are the ones I'm trying to get around.
2: See, that's yeah, I know.
1: The most aggressive drivers to me are the ones that drive the most generic vehicle, like a Honda Acura or something like that.
2: No, you're
1: like,
2: right.
1: It's so weird to me.
2: Yeah. A Honda Acura?
1: I meant a Honda Accord. Okay. Sorry.
2: Your show MVP's coming up.
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2: So, what did we learn today?
1: Okie doke. So, we learned that we all have high driving anxiety, regardless of how well you drive. Things like driving in bad weather, getting lost. You do that quite a bit.
3: I get lost?
1: Yeah.
3: Yeah, I think I rely a little bit too much on my GPS, and then when it's not working, I'm hooped.
1: You rely too much as well on lanes that you can't get out of.
3: Yes, that's right. And that's why I get lost.
1: Yeah.
3: Is because I'm like, well, I'm just in this lane. I guess I'm stuck here forever. I'm just going to move at the end of this trip.
1: I'm going to take this road wherever it takes me.
3: Yeah.
1: And regardless of where I actually want to go.
3: Mm-hmm.
1: Yeah. We also were talking about our buddy Brian, who contacted us. And Brian's like, why was I getting shamed for bringing booze to a watch party?
3: Yeah, a World Cup watch party. So it's a sporting event. But yeah, they went over to someone's house. I guess they didn't allow alcohol in the home. But no one told Brian ahead of time. So is he really the problem here?
1: And we were talking about movie lengths. The Odyssey, by the way, is 2 hours and 52 minutes long.
3: I mean, the Odyssey, like the story behind it, I think is like 10 to 20 years. So I sort of like get why you need a little bit of girth in that movie, but almost 3 hours, that's too much.
1: That's too much. I don't care if you're going through decades and decades.
3: Yeah.
1: And decades. That's too much. Our show MVP, though, goes to Sam because he said this about movie lengths.
4: I like to find a good hour and a half to 2 hour at most movie. 3 hours is excessive.
3: It's way too long.
1: Yeah. No, it's. I mean, I get it. Back in the day, Gone with the Wind was like 19 hours long. I get it. But we got more things to do now.
3: We do.
1: Than when, back in the 30s when Gone with the Wind was released, there was nothing else to do.
3: Yeah, you wanted it to take an entire weekend to watch it.
1: Yeah. Yeah, we're here because I don't want to leave and get scurvy. So I'm going to hang out and watch Gone with the Wind. It's true.
3: It's absolutely true. And get scurvy.
1: And get scurvy because it was wildly rampant.
3: You just got to eat an orange once in a while. Come on.
1: That's our show MVP.
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13: Partly cloudy tonight, then clearing with a low of 12. Tomorrow, a mix of sun and cloud with a 40% chance of showers along with the risk of a thunderstorm. The high 27, feeling 32. For Sunday, a sun-cloud mix, a 40% chance of showers on the high 26 degrees.

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0: 1-800-990-2448 to get a hold of us. On the way, it's the good stuff, great feeling story. This officer goes above and beyond the call of duty. I said duty. I did. Yeah. We'll get to that in a sec. Also, our friend Brian contacted the show. He's like, is it right that I got boozed shame?
3: Ooh, booze shaming is never a good thing, especially when you're going to, I don't know, a World Cup watch party, a sporting event. That's fine.
4: 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We'll be back with more after this.
5: 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The closures are anticipated from July 14, 2026 through October 9, 2026. Traffic may be intermittently stopped on Tuesdays through Thursdays between 9 a.m. and 4 p.m. each day for periods of up to 15 minutes. 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
1: Yeah, man, that's the good stuff.
2: This is where we celebrate amazing things that, in this case, this police officer went over and above the call of duty. We call this the good stuff. When Olivia, a woman battling stage 4 breast cancer, had her three-wheeled e-bike stolen, it was a massive blow. That trike was her primary lifeline for getting to and from appointments.
3: Oh, wow.
2: Daily errands. So, yeah, it was just awful. Then came in Officer J.P. Young. He responded to the call. Officer Young said to Olivia, "Listen, I'm not going to stop looking for your bike. Do not worry, we will get it back." So a month went by, 2 months goes by. Officer Young kept a sharp eye out on patrol while Olivia texted him potential tips and leads. Then during a routine shift, Officer Young spotted a suspect riding an e-bike that looked like hers.
3: Gotcha.
2: Roughly covered in fresh spray paint.
3: Okay.
2: Catching a glimpse of the original color, he snapped a photo and texted back to Olivia. And she's like, "Yeah, that might be mine." In fact, it was. He got the bike. When he returned it to Olivia, Olivia was like, "Oh my gosh, I can't believe this." Here's what happened in between that, though. Her friends had actually bought her a replacement bike while her original one was missing. However, they couldn't put it together.
3: Oh, really?
2: They're like, "Well, we got the bike, but..." So it was about 2 weeks as they're trying to put this bike together.
3: Got it.
2: In that 2 weeks, the original bike came back.
3: Oh, perfect.
2: And they're like, "Okay, this is wonderful." Then step in Urban Trail Company, a local bike company that says, "You know what? We'll put that bike together, get your other bike all tuned up."
1: Yeah, man, that's the good stuff.
2: And get you rolling. Get you rolling. Olivia's now back on the road with her original e-bike, trike bike.
3: And now she has an extra one.
2: She has an extra one. I think that's awesome. Officer Young, like, way to go.
3: Yeah, like, no kidding.
2: Just did not give up on the search for her bike. Out of all the things that obviously he's doing, and then put this one on top.
3: Yes, absolutely.
2: That's some pretty cool stuff.
3: That's above and beyond.
2: Oh, it is, right? If you have some good stuff, let's celebrate it. You can contact us through our website.
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7: Partly cloudy tonight, then clearing with a low of 12. Tomorrow, a mix of sun and cloud with a 40% chance of showers along with the risk of a thunderstorm. The high 27, feeling 32. For Sunday, a sun-cloud mix, a 40% chance of showers on the high 26 degrees.

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1: Mm-hmm. Yeah.
2: If he got smashed and he was like blackout at their house, he never like, that's a bit unreasonable.
3: That would be awesome though, eh?
2: Yeah, 10 in the morning.
3: Oh,
2: the
3: man.
2: Alcoholic.
3: Yeah. That reminded me of the gold medal game between
1: Canada and the U.S.
3: Like, it started like at 5 a.m.
1: Yeah.
3: Like, everybody was smashed by 7.
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1: If you just jumped in, we're talking about our buddy Brian, who contacted us, and he thinks it was unfair how he was judged for bringing booze to a party.
2: Yeah, a party, exactly. It was a World Cup viewing party. Him and his wife went over. It was one of their coworkers, so, you know, they didn't know them super duper right. Well. And Brian's like, is it really on me to have, you know, ask beforehand if you could bring alcohol, or should the host have let us know that that was offside in the first place?
1: I'm kind of on the fence a little bit on this, but you all are making me feel like they should have said something because they're the hosts.
2: I'm thinking so. On another end of things, Casey, you have a sesame allergy.
1: Yeah.
2: So if you were to, say, host a barbecue with hamburgers, lots of hamburger buns have sesame seeds on them, would you have told people beforehand?
1: I would tell them. They would never ask me.
2: Okay. See, exactly. So it's kind of your responsibility of the host, I would think.
1: See, I'm just saying it's the opposite. Is if I'm coming over to your house, I don't expect you to ask me if there's any allergies. I mean, I should.
2: Yeah, maybe.
1: I should, but I never do.
2: Right.
1: You know, you're right. Yeah. Andy, what do you think about this?
3: They should have said something.
1: Okay.
2: Oh, like in the invitation or when they ask people to come over?
3: Yeah.
2: Okay.
3: Because I would just walk out and go to the bar.
2: Yeah, I think I would too.
1: Yeah. Anyway, well, I mean, it is 10 in the morning. I mean, I don't know. There's not very few places where I show up with a six-pack at 10 in the morning.
3: Yeah, but it's the World Cup every 4 years, so...
1: Yeah.
2: Yeah, you can have a six-pack at 10 in the morning once every 4 years. I think that's okay.
1: Yeah, maybe.
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7: Country 102 weather.
8: Partly cloudy tonight, then clearing with a low of 12. Tomorrow, a mix of sun and cloud with a 40% chance of showers along with the risk of a thunderstorm. The high 27, feeling 32. For Sunday, a sun-cloud mix, a 40% chance of showers on the high 26 degrees.

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5: Partly cloudy tonight, then clearing with a low of 12. Tomorrow, a mix of sun and cloud with a 40% chance of showers along with the risk of a thunderstorm. The high 27, feeling 32. For Sunday, a sun-cloud mix, a 40% chance of showers on the high 26 degrees.

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6: Partly cloudy tonight, then clearing with a low of 12. Tomorrow, a mix of sun and cloud with a 40% chance of showers along with the risk of a thunderstorm. The high 27, feeling 32. For Sunday, a sun-cloud mix, a 40% chance of showers and the high 26 degrees.

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4: Partly cloudy tonight, then clearing with a low of 12. Tomorrow, a mix of sun and cloud with a 40% chance of showers along with the risk of a thunderstorm. The high 27, feeling 32. For Sunday, a sun-cloud mix, a 40% chance of showers on the high 26 degrees.

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4: Partly cloudy tonight, then clearing with a low of 12. Tomorrow, a mix of sun and cloud with a 40% chance of showers along with the risk of a thunderstorm. The high 27, feeling 32. For Sunday, a sun-cloud mix, a 40% chance of showers on the high 26 degrees.

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2: 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The closures are anticipated from July 14, 2026 through October 9, 2026. Traffic may be intermittently stopped on Tuesdays through Thursdays between 9 a.m. and 4 p.m. each day for periods of up to 15 minutes. Motorists should expect delays, plan alternate routes where possible, and allow extra travel time. Motorists are reminded to obey and follow all traffic control signage for the safety of both workers and the traveling public. For the latest information on highway closures and construction, call 511 MTO's Road Information Line or visit 511ON.ca.
3: Country 102 weather.
4: Partly cloudy tonight, then clearing with a low of 12. Tomorrow, a mix of sun and cloud with a 40% chance of showers along with the risk of a thunderstorm. The high 27, feeling 32. For Sunday, a sun-cloud mix, a 40% chance of showers on the high 26 degrees.

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4: Partly cloudy tonight, then clearing with a low of 12. Tomorrow, a mix of sun and cloud with a 40% chance of showers along with the risk of a thunderstorm. The high 27, feeling 32. For Sunday, a sun-cloud mix, a 40% chance of showers and the high 26 degrees.

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5: Partly cloudy tonight, then clearing with a low of 12. Tomorrow, a mix of sun and cloud with a 40% chance of showers along with the risk of a thunderstorm. The high 27, feeling 32. For Sunday, a sun-cloud mix, a 40% chance of showers on the high 26 degrees.

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5: Partly cloudy tonight, then clearing with a low of 12. Tomorrow, a mix of sun and cloud with a 40% chance of showers along with the risk of a thunderstorm. The high 27, feeling 32. For Sunday, a sun-cloud mix, a 40% chance of showers on the high 26 degrees.

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2: 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The closures are anticipated from July 14, 2026 through October 9, 2026. Traffic may be intermittently stopped on Tuesdays through Thursdays between 9 a.m. and 4 p.m. each day for periods of up to 15 minutes. Motorists should expect delays, plan alternate routes where possible, and allow extra travel time. Motorists are reminded to obey and follow all traffic control signage for the safety of both workers and the traveling public. For the latest information on highway closures and construction, call 511 MTO's Road Information Line or visit 511ON.ca.
3: Country 102 weather.
4: Partly cloudy tonight, then clearing with a low of 12. Tomorrow, a mix of sun and cloud with a 40% chance of showers along with the risk of a thunderstorm. The high 27, feeling 32. For Sunday, a sun-cloud mix, a 40% chance of showers on the high 26 degrees.

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6: Partly cloudy tonight, then clearing with a low of 12. Tomorrow, a mix of sun and cloud with a 40% chance of showers along with the risk of a thunderstorm. The high 27, feeling 32. For Sunday, a sun-cloud mix, a 40% chance of showers on the high 26 degrees.

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4: Partly cloudy tonight, then clearing with a low of 12. Tomorrow, a mix of sun and cloud with a 40% chance of showers along with the risk of a thunderstorm. The high 27, feeling 32. For Sunday, a sun-cloud mix, a 40% chance of showers on the high 26 degrees.

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2: 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The closures are anticipated from July 14, 2026 through October 9, 2026. Traffic may be intermittently stopped on Tuesdays through Thursdays between 9 a.m. and 4 p.m. each day for periods of up to 15 minutes. Motorists should expect delays, plan alternate routes where possible, and allow extra travel time. 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For the latest information on highway closures and construction, call 511 MTO's Road Information Line or visit 511ON.ca.

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2: Partly cloudy tonight, then clearing with a low of 12. Tomorrow, a mix of sun and cloud with a 40% chance of showers along with the risk of a thunderstorm. The high 27, feeling 32. For Sunday, a sun-cloud mix, a 40% chance of showers and the high 26 degrees.

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9: Partly cloudy tonight, then clearing with a low of 12. Tomorrow, a mix of sun and cloud with a 40% chance of showers along with the risk of a thunderstorm. The high 27, feeling 32. For Sunday, a sun-cloud mix, a 40% chance of showers on the high 26 degrees.

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Neither one of us looking for three little words, unless those three words were do not disturb. Checkout was supposed to be noon, but we slept until three.

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2: 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The closures are anticipated from July 14, 2026 through October 9, 2026. Traffic may be intermittently stopped on Tuesdays through Thursdays between 9 a.m. and 4 p.m. each day for periods of up to 15 minutes. Motorists should expect delays, plan alternate routes where possible, and allow extra travel time. Motorists are reminded to obey and follow all traffic control signage for the safety of both workers and the traveling public. For the latest information on highway closures and construction, call 511 MTO's Road Information Line or visit 511ON.ca.

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1: Country 102 weather.
2: Partly cloudy tonight, then clearing with a low of 12. Tomorrow, a mix of sun and cloud with a 40% chance of showers along with the risk of a thunderstorm. The high 27, feeling 32. For Sunday, a sun-cloud mix, a 40% chance of showers and the high 26 degrees.

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6: Today, a mix of sun and cloud with a chance of showers and the risk of a thunderstorm with a high of 25, feeling like 28. Tonight, a chance of evening showers with the risk of a thunderstorm and a low of 14. Tomorrow, a chance of showers and possible thunderstorm with a high of 25. And Monday, a chance of showers with a high of 27.

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7: Today, a mix of sun and cloud with a chance of showers and the risk of a thunderstorm with a high of 25, feeling like 28. Tonight, a chance of evening showers with the risk of a thunderstorm and a low of 14. Tomorrow, a chance of showers and possible thunderstorm with a high of 25. And Monday, a chance of showers with a high of 27.

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2: 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The closures are anticipated from July 14, 2026 through October 9, 2026. Traffic may be intermittently stopped on Tuesdays through Thursdays between 9 a.m. and 4 p.m. each day for periods of up to 15 minutes. Motorists should expect delays, plan alternate routes where possible, and allow extra travel time. Motorists are reminded to obey and follow all traffic control signage for the safety of both workers and the traveling public. For the latest information on highway closures and construction, call 511 MTO's Road Information Line or visit 511ON.ca.
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2: It's 7 o'clock. Good morning. I'm Jill Charlebois. A proposed expansion that would bring jet traffic to Toronto's Billy Bishop Airport has been put on hold by the federal government. That's according to Transport Minister Stephen McKinnon. The decision came after a Transport Canada survey of more than 87,000 respondents. Back in March, Premier Doug Ford announced plans for the project, which was previously rejected in 2015 by the Liberal government under Justin Trudeau. The expansion was aimed at expanding the airport, located on Toronto Island, to allow jets to take off and land on the waterfront. The new Gordie Howe Bridge connecting Windsor to Detroit will be open to traffic as early as noon on Monday, according to officials. That timeline was revealed at yesterday's ribbon-cutting ceremony for the bridge. Officials say that people will be able to start using the pedestrian and cycling path as of 8 a.m. on Wednesday, August 5th. Yesterday's ceremony on the Canadian side of the bridge featured speeches from politicians, dignitaries, and the family of hockey legend Gordie Howe, for whom the bridge is named. The ceremony was initially supposed to be a joint celebration with American officials, but the U.S. was disinvited following the most recent tariffs announcement that targets roughly $28 billion in Canadian exports. Following that most recent U.S. announcement on tariffs against Canadian exports, Canada's premiers are once again looking at breaking down barriers to interprovincial trade. On Tuesday, a new deal was announced for 9 provinces introducing direct-to-consumer alcohol sales. While that is the most recent push to address trade barriers, experts are now looking at other restrictions that remain for food items. Under federal regulation, food businesses must meet federal requirements, but regulations for food items produced within each province has its own provincial guidelines. That means a higher cost to smaller producers who can pass provincial regulations, but they would have to pay more to ensure they've met federal standards. In sports, Tariq McAllister scored 3 different ways as the Calgary Stampeders crushed the Blue Bombers 52-30. McAllister became the first player in league history to record a rushing touchdown, a receiving touchdown, and a kick return touchdown in a single game. All of them also took place in the first half. The Blue Jays dropped a 6-4 decision to the Red Sox. Anthony Seigler had his career-first 4-hit game for Boston. In the WNBA, Dallas rookie Azzy Fudd made league history at the league's All-Star Skills Challenge, scoring 30 three-pointers. She beat Canadian Bridget Carlton for the title. The league's All-Star game is scheduled for this evening. Michael Kim carded the 15th 59 in PGA Tour history on Friday as he made a 24-foot putt for a birdie on the 18th hole at the 3M Open in Blaine, Minnesota. That's a look at news and sports. The weather's next.
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2: Today, a mix of sun and cloud with a chance of showers and the risk of a thunderstorm with a high of 25, feeling like 28. Tonight, a chance of evening showers with a risk of a thunderstorm and a low of 14. Tomorrow, a chance of showers and possible thunderstorm with a high of 25. And Monday, a chance of showers with a high of 27.
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8: Today, a mix of sun and cloud with a chance of showers and the risk of a thunderstorm with a high of 25, feeling like 28. Tonight, a chance of evening showers with a risk of a thunderstorm and a low of 14. Tomorrow, a chance of showers and possible thunderstorm with a high of 25. And Monday, a chance of showers with a high of 27.

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10: Today, a mix of sun and cloud with a chance of showers and the risk of a thunderstorm with a high of 25, feeling like 28. Tonight, a chance of evening showers with the risk of a thunderstorm and a low of 14. Tomorrow, a chance of showers and possible thunderstorm with a high of 25, and Monday, a chance of showers with a high of 27.

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4: It's pretty bold to say you have the best fish and chips north of the South Pole, but once you try Mrs. H's fish and chips, you'll agree with Mrs. H's claim. The halibut and chips created with Mrs. H's time-honored recipe and cooked up right in front of you. It's out of this world. It's worth the drive.

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2: It's 8 o'clock. Good morning. I'm Jill Charlebois. A proposed expansion that would bring jet traffic to Toronto's Billy Bishop Airport has been put on hold by the federal government. That's according to Transport Minister Stephen McKinnon. The decision came after a Transport Canada survey of more than 87,000 respondents. Back in March, Premier Doug Ford announced plans for the project, which was previously rejected in 2015 by the Liberal government under Justin Trudeau. The expansion was aimed at expanding the airport, located on Toronto Island, to allow jets to take off and land on the waterfront. The new Gordie Howe Bridge connecting Windsor to Detroit will be open to traffic as early as noon on Monday, according to officials. That timeline was revealed at yesterday's ribbon-cutting ceremony for the bridge. Officials say that people will be able to start using the pedestrian and cycling path as of 8 a.m. on Wednesday, August 5th. Yesterday's ceremony on the Canadian side of the bridge featured speeches from politicians, dignitaries, and the family of hockey legend Gordie Howe, for whom the bridge is named. The ceremony was initially supposed to be a joint celebration with American officials, but the U.S. was disinvited following the most recent tariffs announcement that targets roughly $28 billion in Canadian exports. A petition for the province of Alberta to move forward to a referendum has been deemed successful by Elections Alberta. The petition for a referendum relating to Alberta independence required more than 177,000 verified signatures, which is roughly 10% of the total number of votes cast in the province's 2023 election. According to sources, the petition garnered more than 286,000 signatures, and Elections Alberta has so far been able to validate and verify nearly 223,000. The petition was challenged by a group of First Nations for being unconstitutional. Alberta's government is looking to hold a referendum on October 19th. In sports, Tariq McAllister scored three different ways as the Calgary Stampeders crushed the Blue Bombers 52-30. McAllister became the first player in league history to record a rushing touchdown, a receiving touchdown, and a kick return touchdown in a single game. All of them also took place in the first half. The Blue Jays dropped a 6-4 decision to the Red Sox. Anthony Seigler had his career-first four-hit game for Boston. In the WNBA, Dallas rookie Azzy Fudd made league history at the league's All-Star Skills Challenge, scoring 33-pointers. She beat Canadian Bridget Carlton for the title. The league's All-Star game is scheduled for this evening. Michael Kim carded the 15th 59 in PGA Tour history on Friday as he made a 24-foot putt for a birdie on the 18th hole at the 3M Open in Blaine, Minnesota. Now to look at news and sports, the weather's next.
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1: Country 102 weather.
2: Today, a mix of sun and cloud with a chance of showers and the risk of a thunderstorm with a high of 25, feeling like 28. Tonight, a chance of evening showers with a risk of a thunderstorm and a low of 14. Tomorrow, a chance of showers and possible thunderstorm with a high of 25. And Monday, a chance of showers with a high of 27.
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7: Today, a mix of sun and cloud with a chance of showers and the risk of a thunderstorm with a high of 25, feeling like 28. Tonight, a chance of evening showers with a risk of a thunderstorm and a low of 14. Tomorrow, a chance of showers and possible thunderstorm with a high of 25. And Monday, a chance of showers with a high of 27.

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7: Today, a mix of sun and cloud with a chance of showers and the risk of a thunderstorm with a high of 25, feeling like 28. Tonight, a chance of evening showers with a risk of a thunderstorm and a low of 14. Tomorrow, a chance of showers and possible thunderstorm with a high of 25. And Monday, a chance of showers with a high of 27.

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4: It's 9 o'clock. Good morning, I'm Jill Charlebois. A proposed expansion that would bring jet traffic to Toronto's Billy Bishop Airport has been put on hold by the federal government. That's according to Transport Minister Stephen McKinnon. The decision came after a Transport Canada survey of more than 87,000 respondents. Back in March, Premier Doug Ford announced plans for the project, which was previously rejected in 2015 by the Liberal government under Justin Trudeau. The expansion was aimed at expanding the airport, located on Toronto Island, to allow jets to take off and land on the waterfront. The new Gordie Howe Bridge connecting Windsor to Detroit will be open to traffic as early as noon on Monday, according to officials. That timeline was revealed at yesterday's ribbon-cutting ceremony for the bridge. Officials say that people will be able to start using the pedestrian and cycling path as of 8 a.m. on Wednesday, August 5th. Yesterday's ceremony on the Canadian side of the bridge featured speeches from politicians, dignitaries, and the family of hockey legend Gordie Howe, for whom the bridge is named. The ceremony was initially supposed to be a joint celebration with American officials, but the U.S. was disinvited following the most recent tariffs announcement that targets roughly $28 billion in Canadian exports. Following that most recent U.S. announcement on tariffs against Canadian exports, Canada's premiers are once again looking at breaking down barriers to interprovincial trade. On Tuesday, a new deal was announced for nine provinces introducing direct-to-consumer alcohol sales. While that is the most recent push to address trade barriers, experts are now looking at other restrictions that remain for food items. Under federal regulation, food businesses must meet federal requirements, but regulations for food items produced within each province has its own provincial guidelines. That means a higher cost to smaller producers who can pass provincial regulations, but they would have to pay more to ensure they've met federal standards. In sports, Tariq McAllister scored three different ways as the Calgary Stampeders crushed the Blue Bombers 52-30. McAllister became the first player in league history to record a rushing touchdown, a receiving touchdown, and a kick return touchdown in a single game. All of them also took place in the first half. The Blue Jays dropped a 6-4 decision to the Red Sox. Anthony Seigler had his career-first four-hit game for Boston. In the WNBA, Dallas rookie Azzy Fudd made league history at the league's All-Star Skills Challenge, scoring 30 three-pointers. She beat Canadian Bridget Carlton for the title. The league's All-Star game is scheduled for this evening. Michael Kim carded the 15th 59 in PGA Tour history on Friday as he made a 24-foot putt for a birdie on the 18th hole at the 3M Open in Blaine, Minnesota. That's a look at news and sports. The weather's next.
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4: Today, a mix of sun and cloud with a chance of showers and the risk of a thunderstorm with a high of 25, feeling like 28. Tonight, a chance of evening showers with a risk of a thunderstorm and a low of 14. Tomorrow, a chance of showers and possible thunderstorm with a high of 25. And Monday, a chance of showers with a high of 27.
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0: Brad Paisley with I'm Gonna Miss Her. Muskoka's Best Country, Country 102. Good morning, Zach here. How's it going? Welcome to Saturday, start of the weekend. Yeah, your full weather update's coming up in just a minute here. And coming up at 9:40 here, the strangest way to cool down.
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7: Today, a mix of sun and cloud with a chance of showers and the risk of a thunderstorm with a high of 25, feeling like 28. Tonight, a chance of evening showers with a risk of a thunderstorm and a low of 14. Tomorrow, a chance of showers and possible thunderstorm with a high of 25. And Monday, a chance of showers with a high of 27.

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1: Responding to the increasingly hot summer temperatures over there by unveiling, well, a new human refrigerator. I kid you not. It's the size of a vending machine, and it can fit one person inside at a time. Now, the temperature inside the box is kept at 15 degrees, and once you're inside, cold air is blasted at your head, neck, shoulders, and back. Now, they say it's for use at businesses and even some public spaces for the summer heat. Retails for over 10 grand if you were looking to get your hands on one. Would I like to try it? Heck yeah. It seems really interesting. There have been plenty of times where, you know, it's gotten really hot and I've wanted to jump into my own refrigerator. But again, would I like to try it? Yes. Would I? I'm a little claustrophobic, though.
2: 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The closures are anticipated from July 14, 2026 through October 9, 2026. Traffic may be intermittently stopped on Tuesdays through Thursdays between 9 a.m. and 4 p.m. each day for periods of up to 15 minutes. Motorists should expect delays, plan alternate routes where possible, and allow extra travel time. Motorists are reminded to obey and follow all traffic control signage for the safety of both workers and the traveling public. For the latest information on highway closures and construction, call 511 MTO's Road Information Line or visit 511on.ca.
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8: Today, a mix of sun and cloud with a chance of showers and the risk of a thunderstorm with a high of 25, feeling like 28. Tonight, a chance of evening showers with a risk of a thunderstorm and a low of 14. Tomorrow, a chance of showers and possible thunderstorm with a high of 25. And Monday, a chance of showers with a high of 27.

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Dean Brody, a man without a woman, Muskoka's best country, Country 102. Welcome to that 10 o'clock hour. You're hanging out here with Zach on this Saturday morning. Hope you're having a great day today. Full weather update coming up in 10 minutes here. Here's Brett Eldridge. Don't you?

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8: Today, a mix of sun and cloud with a chance of showers and the risk of a thunderstorm with a high of 25, feeling like 28. Tonight, a chance of evening showers with a risk of a thunderstorm and a low of 14. Tomorrow, a chance of showers and possible thunderstorm with a high of 25. And Monday, a chance of showers with a high of 27.

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0: Skoka's Best Country, Country 102. That's Paul Brandt with Albert Abound. So I thought this was a pretty cute story. A pink stuffed donkey found on a ferry in BC is back with its five-year-old owner. After taking quite the adventure beforehand, BC Ferries posted photos of the toy to social media after it was found aboard the Salish Raven ferry following a trip between Victoria and Pender Island. Now, the donkey was dubbed Churro the Burro by followers of the page and was taken on a bit of a tour, you know, exploring the ferry's bridge, the engine room, and heck, even the gift shop. Now, the posts actually made their way to the news and came to the attention of Abigail, who hadn't realized that her son had lost his donkey until seeing the article about Churro. So, yeah. The power of social media, I'm telling you.
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3: Today, a mix of sun and cloud with a chance of showers and the risk of a thunderstorm with a high of 25, feeling like 28. Tonight, a chance of evening showers with a risk of a thunderstorm and a low of 14. Tomorrow, a chance of showers and possible thunderstorm with a high of 25. And Monday, a chance of showers with a high of 27.

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0: Today's Best Country, Country 102. There's Gabby Barrett and I Hope. How you doing? It is a Saturday morning. I'm Paul Lang. Yeah, I know. I don't normally work, but that's because Zach is out on the road today. He's in Sprucedale at the lawn tractor races. He hasn't got the cruiser there racing him around. He's just there for the tractor races. He's also there for another reason, though. You can stop by and see him fill out a ballot. When you fill out a ballot, you could win yourself tickets to see Boots and Hearts. Not just see Boots and Hearts, but then you're going to get camping to go along with it. Brett Kissel, the Chicks, Rascal Flatts. It's a 2-day weekend pass, plus camping, like I say, for Boots and Hearts. All you have to do is fill out a ballot. You could be our winner. See if you can find him at the Sprucedale Lawn Tractor Races today.
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10: Today a mix of sun and cloud with a chance of showers and the risk of a thunderstorm with a high of 25, feeling like 28. Tonight a chance of evening showers with a risk of a thunderstorm and a low of 14. Tomorrow a chance of showers and possible thunderstorm with a high of 25. And Monday a chance of showers with a high of 27.

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1: Well, best country 102 all wriggling in those old dirt roads. We got a second to none Saturday coming up afternoon today with News and Jill. Now, the artist that we're thinking of has some connections. He's the second cousin to Jackie Bezos, mother of billionaire businessman Jeff Bezos. Great connection. We'll get to that coming up afternoon right here on Country 102.
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6: Today, a mix of sun and cloud with a chance of showers and the risk of a thunderstorm with a high of 25, feeling like 28. Tonight, a chance of evening showers with the risk of a thunderstorm and a low of 14. Tomorrow, a chance of showers and possible thunderstorm with a high of 25. And Monday, a chance of showers with a high of 27.

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0: Today's Best Country, Country 102 on this Saturday morning, and Kenny Chesney's Carry On. Well, the Jays are not carrying on. Lost again last night. Can't seem to put three games together. We'll see if they can turn it around this afternoon as they take on the Bo Sox.
1: 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Here's Zach.
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3: It's 12 o'clock. Good afternoon. I'm Jill Charlebois. A proposed expansion that would bring jet traffic to Toronto's Billy Bishop Airport has been put on hold by the federal government. That's according to Transport Minister Stephen McKinnon. The decision came after a Transport Canada survey of more than 87,000 respondents. Back in March, Premier Doug Ford announced plans for the project, which was previously rejected in 2015 by the Liberal government under Justin Trudeau. The expansion was aimed at expanding the airport, located on Toronto Island, to allow jets to take off and land on the waterfront. The new Gordie Howe Bridge connecting Windsor to Detroit will be open to traffic as early as noon on Monday, according to officials. That timeline was revealed at yesterday's ribbon-cutting ceremony for the bridge. Officials say that people will be able to start using the pedestrian and cycling path as of 8 a.m. on Wednesday, August 5th. Yesterday's ceremony on the Canadian side of the bridge featured speeches from politicians, dignitaries, and the family of hockey legend Gordie Howe, for whom the bridge is named. The ceremony was initially supposed to be a joint celebration with American officials, but the U.S. was disinvited following the most recent tariffs announcement that targets roughly $28 billion in Canadian exports. A petition for the province of Alberta to move forward to a referendum has been deemed successful by Elections Alberta. The petition for a referendum relating to Alberta independence required more than 177,000 verified signatures, which is roughly 10% of the total number of votes cast in the province's 2023 election. According to sources, the petition garnered more than 286,000 signatures, and Elections Alberta has so far been able to validate and verify nearly 223,000. The petition was challenged by a group of First Nations for being unconstitutional. Alberta's government is looking to hold a referendum on October 19th. In sports, the Blue Jays will have Dylan Cease on the hill this afternoon as they continue their series with the Boston Red Sox. In the CFL, the Argos visit Vancouver to face the BC Lions. Toronto has lost three in a row, while BC lost its last game against Edmonton. The WNBA holds its All-Star game tonight, where Team Spoon faces Team Coop. And in Northern Super League Soccer, the Halifax Tides are home to the Vancouver Rise this afternoon. That's a look at news and sports. The weather's next.
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3: Tonight, a chance of showers with the risk of a thunderstorm and a low of 14. Tomorrow, a mix of sun and cloud with a chance of showers and possible thunderstorm with a high of 25. Monday, a mix of sun and cloud with a chance of showers and a high of 27. And Tuesday, cloudy with a chance of showers and a high of 24.
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4: Second to None Saturday with one of our three artists distantly connected to Jeff Bezos. We'll find out who. Nitty Gritty Dirt Band, Fishing in the Dark from Country 102.

0: Today's Best Country, Country 102, George Strait, and all my exes live in Texas. He doesn't have any exes. He married his childhood sweetheart, and of course they're from Texas because that's where he's from, George Strait. The Judd's in there too, and I know when I'm coming, or when I'm going rather, and Fishing in the Dark from the Nitty Gritty Dirt Band. It was, by the way, it's George Strait. George has a distant connection to Jeff Bezos. It's his mother's cousin, so he's distantly related to Jeff. I'm sure if he needs a dollar or two, which I somewhat doubt that he does, he'd be okay.
1: Get ready.
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10: Tonight, a chance of showers with the risk of a thunderstorm and a low of 14. Tomorrow, a mix of sun and cloud with a chance of showers and possible thunderstorm with a high of 25. Monday, a mix of sun and cloud with a chance of showers and a high of 27. And Tuesday, cloudy with a chance of showers and a high of 24.

0: Today's Best Country, Country 102. It is Kyle McCarty in the rear view. We'll be checking in with Zach here shortly. Did you have to change your baby's name? It's a terrible time. Once you find out that you're pregnant, you have 9 months to think of a name. And you go through books and you go through combinations. It's amazing. Oh, and people will suggest names, too. Don't think that your mother-in-law hasn't got a list as well. So people that have had to change names, one person said, my husband's mom changed his name 13 months after he was born. She said she had to send out a whole new name card announcement. We no longer call him Jeffrey. His name is now Bob. My sister-in-law couldn't decide and didn't name her baby for a couple of months. They called her Jelly Bean, but in the meantime, and then afterwards, after they've picked a name, they left that as her middle name. That's wrong. That's just wrong. You can't, I mean, try to put that down on a passport. You want a loan application? You put down Mary Jelly Bean Smith. One person said, my daughter's name was Brooklyn, but then at the last minute, we changed it to Miami Marie. I just want to know, like, did they just throw darts to pick a name? Is that what they did? Because she could have come out with Wiener.
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0: Today's Best Country, Country 102 with Zach Taubman. It sounds like the radio. How you doing? It's a Saturday afternoon. It's afternoon now. I need to go have a nap. Milford Bay Beef and a Bun and virtual auction is happening for Hospice Muskoka. 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Kids, just $10. 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Hospice Muskoka, Andy's house. 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It's happening until 2 o'clock this afternoon at Milford Bay Community Center.
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2: Tonight, a chance of showers with the risk of a thunderstorm and a low of 14. Tomorrow, a mix of sun and cloud with a chance of showers and possible thunderstorm with a high of 25. Monday, a mix of sun and cloud with a chance of showers and a high of 27. And Tuesday, cloudy with a chance of showers and a high of 24.

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Today's Best Country, Country 102. We're going to talk about some of your pet peeves, what people really get peeved off about. Getting to that in about 6 minutes' time after Kelsey Ballerini.

0: Today's Best Country, Country 102. There's Dallas Smith and Use Me. It is a Saturday afternoon. I'm Paul Long. Your pet peeve. What is the thing that just drives you nuts? A lot of people said smoking. Yeah, I get that. My mom and my dad both used to smoke. They both quit before they passed. I've dated women in the past who were smokers. I don't anymore. Politics. Politics can be a great discussion, but you got to be able to just have a discussion. There's some people out there who are hardcore. That's not who you want to have a conversation with. People texting and driving. Yeah. Food that gets wasted by spoiling. That's a single person thing. As a single person, I bet you I throw out more food than anybody. Clueless workers in stores. That's a tough one. If you're there on day one, some kid's just started his job. He's 3 hours in or she's 3 hours into it. And you're going to go, yeah, clueless workers at stores? I don't know. And lastly, hard to open packages.
1: Before we eat, could you open this stuff here on the table for me? Start with the scissors. They're in some sort of sick plastic. I have cut the hell out of my hand trying to open them. Who are they keeping the scissors from? They should put my food in that plastic. You are losing weight. I can't get it open.
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6: Tonight, a chance of showers with the risk of a thunderstorm and a low of 14. Tomorrow, a mix of sun and cloud with a chance of showers and possible thunderstorm with a high of 25. Monday, a mix of sun and cloud with a chance of showers and a high of 27. And Tuesday, cloudy with a chance of showers and a high of 24.

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1: Ain't it crazy, baby? I just one drink could change things. 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Sparks flying over Bud Lights. 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

0: Today's Best Country, Country 102, Nate Holler and Lightning in a Bottle. It is a Saturday afternoon. I'm Paul Lang. This one is just for the ladies. I don't know why this shows up in my Instagram. They're midlifers. That's what they call themselves, the midlifers. They're two women, pretty funny. You can find them yourself. Midlifers want to know what should be on your medic alert bracelet. Ladies, this one's just for you.
1: My medical alert bracelet is going to say, if incapacitated, please pluck chin hair.
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1: I don't mind passing. I do mind if one of my boobs shifts under my armpit, please launch them back up. Those are the things I worry about.
2: 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Do a sister a solid.
1: 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I need, her roots are
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1: Please touch up. We need to alter the medic alert bracelet so that we don't just stay alive.
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1: 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What's on your medic alert bracelet?
3: 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The closures are anticipated from July 14, 2026 through October 9, 2026. Traffic may be intermittently stopped on Tuesdays through Thursdays between 9 a.m. and 4 p.m. each day for periods of up to 15 minutes. Motorists should expect delays, plan alternate routes where possible, and allow extra travel time. 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For the latest information on highway closures and construction, call 511 MTO's Road Information Line or visit 511ON.ca.
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2: Hey, we're over here for the Sprucedale Lawn Tractor Races, and whether you're a racer, a spectator, there is something here for everybody. 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You probably hear them in the background as I'm talking. They are loud, they are fast, they are full of power. Just watching them is just fantastic. 26 lawn tractors last year, and now there's 48 lawn tractors to race this year. It's happening until 3 today at the Sprucedale Community Center. Come on down.
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7: weather. Tonight, a chance of showers with the risk of a thunderstorm and a low of 14. Tomorrow, a mix of sun and cloud with a chance of showers and possible thunderstorm with a high of 25. Monday, a mix of sun and cloud with a chance of showers and a high of 27. And Tuesday, cloudy with a chance of showers and a high of 24.

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Zach is up and about. He is at the Sprucedale Lawnmower Races. We'll talk about that coming up in about 6 minutes' time. Chris Stapleton, starting over from Country 102.

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1: Today's Best Country, Country 102. There's Josh Ross and Hate How You Look. It is a Saturday afternoon. Zach is out on the road today. He's in Sprucedale to lawn tractor races. When you see him today, ask to fill out a ballot, and you could be going to Boots and Hearts coming up August the 7th through the 9th. Here's what's going to happen. You fill out the ballot. You could get yourself tickets to go to the show as well. Camping. Win yourself some free tickets and camping. All you have to do is find Zach in Sprucedale today, fill out the ballot, and who knows, you could be our next winner.
2: 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Here's Zach.
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13: Tonight, a chance of showers with the risk of a thunderstorm and a low of 14. Tomorrow, a mix of sun and cloud with a chance of showers and possible thunderstorm with a high of 25. Monday, a mix of sun and cloud with a chance of showers and a high of 27. And Tuesday, cloudy with a chance of showers and a high of 24.

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1: Today's Best Country, Country 102 with Dean Brody and the Rec Laws and Can't Help Myself. It is a Saturday afternoon. I'm Paul Lang. Rod's got the top 30 countdown coming up at 3 o'clock this afternoon. It's brought to you by Herbert's Boots. I have to go back down there again. I stopped by there the other day, a couple of weeks ago now, looking for a new pair of boots. The thing with boots is you have to find the style that you like, the color that you like. You could stand there and look for hours on end and thinking, I like that pair. I'm not real fond of that pair, but I like that pair. Literally, an hour, standing there trying them on. I will find a pair. I'll find another pair. Might actually go down to Herbert's this afternoon, as a matter of fact.
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John Michael Montgomery and Be My Baby tonight. It is a Saturday afternoon, and I am out of here. Top 30 Countdown with Rod is coming up next. You have yourself a great weekend, all right? We'll do it again Monday morning at 5:30 here on Country 102.

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4: Tonight, a chance of showers with the risk of a thunderstorm and a low of 14. Tomorrow, a mix of sun and cloud with a chance of showers and possible thunderstorm with a high of 25. Monday, a mix of sun and cloud with a chance of showers and a high of 27. And Tuesday, cloudy with a chance of showers and a high of 24.

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2: Hey, it's Rod West back again for another edition of the Top 30 Countdown. I hope you had a good week. Another great weekend coming your way. I've got 30 of the hottest songs in country radio. As always, we'll have national notes, a couple interviews with maybe Riley Green, Carter Faith, Dean Brody, and more. They're going to tell us what's going on in the music world. Yeah, so you and I, are you ready? Before we start, who had the number one song last week? That would be Ella Langley and Morgan Wallen with I Can't Love You Anymore.

0: Like the sound of that one, song number 28 this week from Zach Top, South of Sanity. It's off his album, Ain't In It for the Health, exploring the emotional struggle of trying to balance a demanding career on the road and a falling apart relationship. That's Zach Top. Song number 27 belonged to Josh Ross, was Scared of Being Sober. And we kicked off the countdown at number 30 with a new one from Dan and Shay and Say So. Good start. All right, your first pause of the show, and we're going to take our boots off next.
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4: 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Fire rangers and emergency personnel are working hard to suppress active fires and keep communities safe. 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
6: Tonight, a chance of showers with the risk of a thunderstorm and a low of 14. Tomorrow, a mix of sun and cloud with a chance of showers and possible thunderstorm with a high of 25. Monday, a mix of sun and cloud with a chance of showers and a high of 27. And Tuesday, cloudy with a chance of showers and a high of 24.
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0: I'm Rod West. We're counting down all the big hits on country radio, 30 of them all together. That's what we do on the weekends. You and I continue now with song number 27. Let's take off our boots. It's John Party on the Top 30 Countdown.

0: Today's best country from album Cloud Nine. That's song number 24 for Megan Maroney and Beautiful Things. Roddy Green had song number 25 with Think As You Drunk. I like that one. I'm Rod West. Time for Nashville Notes, part one. Well, The Big Wedding was a big success. And remember he told you Taylor Swift's dog? They have a dog now? And apparently the dog has its own private chef. The dog eats human-grade food prepared by a special pet chef that travels with the dog on the planes. Yeah. It's not going under the in a crate like the rest of dogs do, no. There's some joke that the animal has a better lifestyle than most people. And Jelly Roll and Bunny's divorce has been finalized. He's focusing on his tour and health right now. And he says, I'm in a good place. I never wanted to drag any of this process out. We want to panel this with respect. And that's Nashville Notes Part 1. Part 2 coming up later on the show. Back to the countdown in a flash. We will get some good things for you next.
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0: Thanks for tuning in to the Top 30 Countdown. I'm Rod West. Song number 23 belongs to Dallas Smith, and saying it's a good time goes.

0: Today's Best Country, the top 30 countdown, song number 22 from Russell Dickerson. So a play on words with worth, you're wild. Russell, along with others playing Boots and Hearts, they got the Chicks on there, Dasha, Rascal Flatts, Tucker Whitmore, James Barker Band, so much more. August 7th to the 9th at Boots in Hearts. Also heard from Dallas Smith. He had his number 23 song this week with Good Time Goes. I'm Rod West. All right, quick break and a fresh pick for you next.
1: 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August 7th to 9th in Burroughs Creek. The Chicks. Rascal Flatts. Russell Dickerson. Brett Kissel. James Barker Band. One lucky person will win 2 weekend passes plus camping to Boots and Hearts 2026. 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
3: 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The closures are anticipated from July 14, 2026 through October 9, 2026. Traffic may be intermittently stopped on Tuesdays through Thursdays between 9 a.m. and 4 p.m. each day for periods of up to 15 minutes. Motorists should expect delays, plan alternate routes where possible, and allow extra travel time. 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For the latest information on highway closures and construction, call 511 MTO's Road Information Line or visit 511on.ca.
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1: Hey, it's Rod West back to the countdown. Coming up was a song about Boston from a gal named Lefty. But right now, these guys are coming to Campenfest in Barrie August 2nd. We're talking about High Valley on the Top 30 Countdown.

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2: Hey, it's Rod West. You're listening to the Top 30 Countdown. Glad to have you along. Song number 19 belongs to North Carolina girl named Betty Carter Faith and the new song Betty. Now, we asked her, what kind of advice would you give your 15-year-old self if you had to tell her?
3: Wow, that is crazy to think about. I think she would be very shocked that I had the balls to do it. And be like, oh my God, how, like, what happened that she, like, did it? Yeah, I could get emotional about that too, because I was 15 years old. I was insecure. I knew, like, I wanted to do something special with my life. But at that age, you have no idea how to start or anything. So I think it would be cool for her that I just did it. I just started doing it. And then you get down this path and you keep doing it, you know?
2: And she's done a great job. Carter Faith with the number 19 song this week with Betty.

0: Song number 17 from Snail Town, Sunshine's Free. Yes, the award-winning Canadian artist. Big hit. It's sort of a feel-good, windows-down, cranked-up tunes kind of song. And if you listen carefully, you know that fun guitar lick in the center of the song? That's Keith Urban playing guitar. I didn't know that. Now you know, too. Tennille Towns. Also heard Song 18 from Lenny Wilson with John Mayer, that is, and Phone, Keys, and Wallet. Remind me, where's my... Anybody see my phone? All right, I'm going to look for my phone. We'll come back with forecast, and we're heading to Port Perry next.
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4: Tonight, a chance of showers with the risk of a thunderstorm and a low of 14. Tomorrow, a mix of sun and cloud with a chance of showers and possible thunderstorm with a high of 25. Monday, a mix of sun and cloud with a chance of showers and a high of 27. And Tuesday, cloudy with a chance of showers and a high of 24.
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0: Bailey Zimmerman with the number 13 song this week with Chevy Silverado. It's a white one, by the way, if you're wondering. The truck he has. I'm Rod West, Nashville Notes Part 2. You might have heard Ella Langley had a bit of a wardrobe malfunction last week in Baltimore, in the pouring rain, no less. Apparently, the zipper on her dress she was wearing, zip, half it went down. It was falling off, so they gave her this Ravens jersey, pulled it over top, and finished out the song. Then did a quick change, back to the show. Riley Green, if you've heard, he's stepping up, new role, coach on The Voice in the big red chair, and is getting a bit of a custom update. He realized he was sitting in the chair, and it won't work there because he's wearing a cowboy hat all the time. Of course, a high-back chair and a cowboy hat doesn't work, so they customized it for him. Next thing you know, it's got a holster for his hat. You can hang it up there. He says, look at that. Nobody else has that. Roddy Green. And that's Natural Notes Part 2. Back to the countdown in a flash. We will check in and go for a ride next.
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0: starting off as an opening act for Luke Bryan, became Buddy Buddy and wrote a song. That's Ride, Ride, Ride. Song number 12 this week on the Top 30 Countdown. 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
0: Rising country star Zach John King, named Country Rookie of the Month, making a name for himself in Nashville. He's got a new album out. It's called Slow Down, the EP. Launched him on major tours with Morgan Wallen. And his new single, doing pretty good. It's called Getting to Drinking. It's our pick here of the week.

0: It's our pick of the week from the new Nashville singer, Zach John King. 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He was a waiter at a Broadway club where he actually served the very country artist he now tours with. That's our pick hit from Zach John King.
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5: Tonight, a chance of showers with the risk of a thunderstorm and a low of 14. Tomorrow, a mix of sun and cloud with a chance of showers and possible thunderstorm with a high of 25. Monday, a mix of sun and cloud with a chance of showers and a high of 27. And Tuesday, cloudy with a chance of showers and a high of 24.
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2: Hey, it's Rod West in the Top 30 Countdown. Appreciate you joining us. Song number 8 this week belongs to a Mild May, Ontario kid. No, well, he's not a kid anymore. He's in his 20s. Owen Wrigley and Love, Hate, Love.

0: from his 10th studio album. Yeah, 10. That's Dean Brody, A Man Without a Woman. And of course, it takes a lot of work to put an album together, such as it being a double album and all.
1: I think we just kind of headed into it thinking it would be a good idea. And then you kind of get into it in the thick of it and you're like, oh man, this is a lot of work. You know, a lot of pulling songs and a lot of writing and stuff. But I took some time off, like, for personal reasons. And, you know, after 9 records, and I don't know what, 12, 14 years, it was like I just wanted to really make sure that this next album was something special. It's a milestone, reaching 10, you know.
2: Well, didn't you also...
0: Yeah, number 10, and it's a great song. A Man Without a Woman, song number 5 on the Top 30 Countdown. All right, quick break. Up next, a song about a woman. Go figure.
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6: Tonight, a chance of showers with the risk of a thunderstorm and a low of 14. Tomorrow, a mix of sun and cloud with a chance of showers and possible thunderstorm with a high of 25. Monday, a mix of sun and cloud with a chance of showers and a high of 27. And Tuesday, cloudy with a chance of showers and a high of 24.
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0: Jason Aldean with the number two song this week with Don't Tell on Me. Next year will be the 10th anniversary of the shooting at the Route 91 Harvest Country Music Festival in Vegas when he was actually on stage and the bullets rang out. Wow. Yeah, the guy was on the 32nd floor of the Manly Hotel across the street shooting at people. Wow, crazy stuff. Jason Aldean. Ella Langley, along with Morgan Wallen, had the number three song with I Can't Love You Anymore. All right, don't go too far away. Still to come, a brand new number one artist in the countdown. And who had the number one spot last year?
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0: Florida Georgia Line's Tyler Hubbard enjoying a little solo career, and his single Park was number one this time last year.

0: Here's the new number one hit this week on the Top 30 Countdown from Luke Combs, of course, referring to his wife, who's always been Be By You. And he said, if it wasn't for her, he wouldn't be here.
1: You know, since the beginning, and, you know, seen me through a lot. And, you know, we made it through the whole rise together and all the craziness together. And she's the best, dude. I mean, you know, I mean, she really is. Like, I just can't imagine, like, I wouldn't be here without her, you know.
0: Exactly. It's always about the gal, and she's great too. Luke Combs, Be By You, number one this week on the Top 30 Countdown. 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Hey, it's Rod West. Thanks for the ride.
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8: Tonight, a chance of showers with the risk of a thunderstorm and a low of 14. Tomorrow, a mix of sun and cloud with a chance of showers and possible thunderstorm with a high of 25. Monday, a mix of sun and cloud with a chance of showers and a high of 27. And Tuesday, cloudy with a chance of showers and a high of 24.

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3: 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The closures are anticipated from July 14, 2026 through October 9, 2026. Traffic may be intermittently stopped on Tuesdays through Thursdays between 9 a.m. and 4 p.m. each day for periods of up to 15 minutes. 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
6: 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Entering the area of an active wildland fire can hinder response efforts and compromise the safety of firefighting crews and emergency personnel. 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